0: anybody down south.
1: Possibly somewhere near 10th Street.
0: I'm on my way from CMG.
1: Do you copy?
2: Copy.

0: 7. You show me out, check in the area.
1: Copy.
2: I'm pretty sure Jay's locking up the last one right now.
0: Oh, okay. Where's he at?
2: Yes, I am. Hi, Jay.
0: A-Firm, Cade, High Meadow, Baroque. Anything else up north that needs done?
2: Nope. French Creek, Dave's Dam's locked up. I'm just riding down the trail.
0: Sweet. Good job.
1: Seven. Yeah.
0: Clear report. We're turning for charge.
1: Okay, go ahead.

Don't forget the Burl House needs to be locked. Copy. Does anybody have a Burl House key or codes? I do not. I'll try. Because there's a specific key we need, and I don't have it either. There should be a key hanging up in the lock or the key box of the shop. Copy. Hit my cell phone with a message.

0: 311, I got nothing.
1: 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Break 377.
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1: Unless you have anything further, we'll be clear for now.
2: Okay, Captain.
1: I'll continue to float the area.
2: Captain.
0: Just for the record, heard about five or six shots.

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0: 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There's a phone wire that is down over the roadway, partially still connected to the pole, but disconnected from the house.
1: Copy.
0: Just in case anybody calls, it's not power, but if you want to call Time Warner, let them know.
1: Okay, copy.

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0: Clear Wilkes, show us how to 310.
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0: 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There was a black SUV that was sitting in front of their house for 10 minutes. It just drove away, but it's now sitting in the cul-de-sac. So there's a white male with blonde hair and glasses on the driver's seat. They couldn't see the passenger's description. 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
1: That's clear.

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0: 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Do you have anything further?
1: Negative.
0: Copy. GOA UTL clear.
1: Copy.

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1: Affirmative, showing suspended, clear.
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0: John, X-ray, Henry, 1176.
1: Tony Setless, on a 2006 Jeep, black in color, expires October of this year. He's 45-year-old male, out of Northridgeville, valid clear.
0: Copy.

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0: Pepsi?
2: 199 from Lowland Lake.
0: Do you have it?
1: Lincoln Adam King, 9456, Keys and Hollis.
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0: Russell Roush, 7377.
2: 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She's valid and clear.
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1: 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Can you show me a DL, please?
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0: 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It's a residence that's been turned into a triplex. It's going to be the apartment in the back. Caller's advising male, female have been fighting for the past hour.
1: Copy.

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1: 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He's not valid. Suspended clear.
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1: 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Middle Avenue, the South Side Laundry. 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He was threatening the caller saying he was waiting for him there. 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

0: Antoine Cheney, 43-year-old male, East Avenue, who's not valid, failure to reinstate, alert for known to run from police, CCW for robbery and drug arrest, clear.
1: Copy.
0: Six, nine, one, nine, nine.
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0: 1864 Middle Avenue, Apartment C, Charlie 1, for a 911 hang up. No history on the phone number and no man's on callback.
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0: 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It's going to be West Main at West Street. 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
0: Please next to left heading eastbound. It's approaching 83 now. 48 on color sedan, going roughly 30 miles an hour on the highway.
1: Traffic 25.
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0: 615 Griswold Road, behind Big B, there's a male screaming. Holiday Inn calls it in.
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0: 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He's in custody.
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0: Mary Adam Paul, 7041 out of New York, is returning to an Angelina Adamovich out of New York. Car is going to be registered to a Toyota Camry 2007 black in color, showing valid clear.

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1: Were you able to get any more info from her?
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1: Negative, it was on her phone.
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0: 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He's usually uncooperative and can be combated if you try to arrest him.
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0: Heavy.
1: 216 at the traffic stop.
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0: traumatic injury, but airbags to deploy. 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I'm sure of that. Alright, 2 signal 7. 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
0: 113 Sussex Lane, if you could speak with the complainant there in reference to a suspicious male she saw on her camera. 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
0: Be transporting two juveniles from Heights to 1864. One's going to Charlie 6, other Frank 3.
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0: 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It was just a test box.
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0: 23377, I'm open.
1: Good.
0: 5, Frank, Nora, Robert, Lincoln, 5, Henry, 44, George, Boy, 072608,
1: break. Copy, gone.
0: That's going to be the vehicle. If you can test that, and 72-hour notice was issued. I'll check back on Monday.
1: Okay.

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0: Everything checks okay. We'll be clear from here. Break.
1: Copy, going.
0: We just got flagged down by pedestrians on East Ave. Says a man is pointing a gun at a window. You can show the second area.
1: Yeah.

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1: You can. She wasn't really sure where he was at. She just said he was pointing a gun at somebody's house. He was close to her.
0: 5-6.
2: Where's he at?
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2: I'm in route.
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1: Good.
0: For this call, it's going to be 226 9th Street. It's the U.S. Marshals. Warrant service.
1: Copy.
0: Can you show me on scene with them?
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1: God.
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0: The daily's been updated, so I'll be clear.
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0: Two RPs.
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0: First RP is Crash 6, Charles Robert Adams, Sam Henry 6, break.
1: Ten.
0: King Nor King 9086, KNK 9086. If you can detail a hook for the first vehicle I called out.
1: Your second plate to a Michael Hawes on an 89 Jeep, blue in color, expires in 2744, valid clear owner.
0: Copy.
1: I'm not getting that first RP to return.
0: Charles Robert Adams, Sam Henry 6.
1: Okay. On a Greyhound.
0: Copy. Appreciate it. This one on there. I just got the roadblock, the one way. Vehicle's inoperable. I should be all right. Copy that.
1: 276. 276. Can you back 192 on that 911 hangup call at 218 Harvard? Copy.

0: 996-377. I'm pretty sure this is Connie's also, but I can stick around until then.
1: Copy. I'll call OSP. 5-6, is it still our tow?
0: I do want to get the road opened up, but I'm not sure if it'll be theirs or ours.
1: Copy, I'll continue with it, but I can cancel if necessary.

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1: 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She's 49, valid and clear.
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0: 35111 Center Ridge Road at Aldi for a lockout of a white Lincoln Aviator near the entrance of the store.
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0: Sam, X-ray 835573.
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0: Oh, copy.

0: cousin.
1: And
0: he's detained. Can you confirm the warrant?
1: Taviana Nicholas Burgess, 39-year-old male, out of Lorain, suspended.
0: Copy. 056-377.
1: Go ahead.
0: OSB has it, we're clear.
1: Copy. Also respond to Broad and Chapel, males of 19 as an alert to send 3.

0: 256-282. 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Passerby was concerned for his welfare.
1: 056.
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0: 7-7, I'm sorry, Shaker, for that vehicle. 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
0: Two, three, three, one.
1: Copy, that's a message.

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0: 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Have you got anything more on this?
1: Negative.
0: We checked the area. It's GLA. Clear.

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I'll be out. 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
0: The owner of that 7 is the owner of this property. Dial out. You push.
1: No weapon or mention of a plan break. This may be due to multiple medical issues and life changes recently. Unknown if she lives alone or what vehicle she drives.
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0: 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Citation 11 clear.
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1: Morgan, a 19-year-old male out of Morgan, Circle 8.
0: I didn't hear the end of that. You said he's clear.
1: Affirmative.
0: Okay, thank you.

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2: 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I have the paperwork.
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0: 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That's the plate that's supposed to be on this trailer.
1: That's it.
0: 562-75, traffic stop. 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
0: My driver was Union Adam, 729209. He was given a verbal for the display. He should be a valid copy of the registration, B33.
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0: 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About a vehicle in front of me.
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0: four number, please.
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2: 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No longer has a knife. The boyfriend took it away. 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
1: 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She's clear.
0: Okay, thank you.

0: 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It's going to be Mills, just east of the intersection here.
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1: Fine.
0: If you could contact fans to get a hook to pull it out, it's about 5 feet off the roadway.
1: Sure.
2: 562-99 traffic stop.
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2: Gonna be 10 west, near 83. Black Honda Elantra, occupied times 2. There's a temp in the window, it's all crumpled up. Can't read it.
1: Yeah.

0: 103562.
1: 6.
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1: I'm unable to tell the damage on the vehicle. I'm hoping that we can just pull straight out and it'll be fine.
0: Yes.

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0: Sure.
1: Do you need anything?

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0: 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She was given a verbal for display, B33.
1: 6.
0: Correction, that was a written warning for display.
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0: 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We'll be staying by here for a little bit longer.
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0: Copy.

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0: 186 Bella for Lorraine. Check to see if a missing juvenile is here. If she is, Lorraine will send one unit to pick up from this address break. 3015 here for Cheyenne Todd. No one should be home per Lorraine.
1: 056.
2: Got it.
0: Copy, 5-6, is it red?
1: Copy, thank you.

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King, King, Union, 7696, Olive, near Crossing.

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1: Sorry.
0: I updated a new one for warning speed, 37 and 25. I'm 33.
1: Yeah.

0: Hi, this is Flesha at Holy Cross Medical.
1: She's here if you want to contact Lorraine for them to send an officer.
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1: Hey, firm.
0: Copy there, not U-Haul.

0: 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I'm 33.
1: Yeah.
0: 56275, traffic stop.
1: Go ahead.
0: King Ocean Time, 3310, down Paris, near Middle Lakes Boulevard.
1: Yeah.

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0: 157 Warren Avenue, complete and state. There's a tall black male wearing a green jacket that says Nordic on it. He's from Ohio Edison. He was last seen headed towards Taylor about 20 minutes ago.
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1: How we going?
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0: It was checked on Lorraine Road near Avon Golden, Richard Street, so this is blocking one lane, left 5 or so.

562 with you. I have data New World for warning display of registration and expired plates. 32.

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0: Sugar and Waterbury seems like the area for a younger male driving a BMW. He spun out in the roadway into the mailbox on Sugar Ridge and then left the area westbound.
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3: 184377.
0: Go on.
3: He was advised, we're clear.
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0: King Paul Tom, 8013, Mills Creek Lane, near Mills.
1: Here.
0: 56299. I'll be out at 37451 Sugar Ridge. That's the only residence in the area that appears to be missing a mailbox. I don't see any signs of damage, though.

0: 6299.
1: This is not it. The mail here took his mailbox off himself to have it serviced. Did the caller give any other description on was the mailbox destroyed or just contacted?
0: I believe it was just contacted.
1: Okay, I'll take another look down the road.

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1: 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He looked at his box. There's no damage. I'll be clear.
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0: 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CSL Plasma, we're clear.
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0: New rules updated. The citation for speed was issued. 43 and a 25. Be clear.
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0: 38253 Springdale Drive. You could do a welfare check on Jeffrey Hall. He didn't go to court today. Sean attempted to call multiple times to no answer.
1: Jeez. From 25.

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1: Hi. I'll be on traffic detail, break 51.
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1: I'll be on traffic detail. Break 51.
0: Copy. Thank you.
1: Oh, thank you.
2: 63-100. My cruiser's in the backwater. She went and grabbed the radar out of it.

0: 6291.
1: Sorry.
0: Do we know if there's any protection orders in place between him and Michelle Bassett?
1: I just ran both of them in leaves and they both came back failing here.
0: Alright, thank you.
2: The latest case was dismissed, so I doubt there's anything in place.
0: Copy that.

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Your incident number is 22704-22704.

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1: Signal 13, Plunger, Jake Jackson Twin. Unit 51, 50.
2: I copy. Thank you.
1: That's clear.

0: Long 3566. Can you speak to a male in reference to an attempted scam earlier? He's not out any money.
1: Got it. Thirty-one two. That's short. Yeah, that way.

0: deux grands. To East Front Speedway for a theft complaint. My caller is going to be sitting by a dark blue Ford Maverick in the parking lot.
1: Copy that.

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0: 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We're going to check the house.
1: Okay.
2: 107.
0: Go ahead, sir.
2: I'm on my way that way. If you guys need another one, it's a pretty big house.
0: Yes, come on by.

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0: 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We'll wait for you.
1: Yeah.
2: Hey, is anybody running a light at Jaycox?
0: 58. Copy.
3: Yeah,
0: good. 115 Frank Boyd 5597.
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0: See the second 18-year-old male out of Elyria. He's got one clear.
1: Copy.

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1: There's no text messages back what the mother's saying. We're going to head over to North Ridgeville, Motel 6 on the Ring Road.

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1: 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Alright.
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0: To a John Whalen on a 2023 Ford, blue in color, expires next year. He's 64-year-old male out of Avon, valid clear.
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0: 184377. 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
0: 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She's going to be wearing a red shirt, jeans with red hair. She's referenced a missing from yesterday. Call her legal guardian. She needs help. 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
1: 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Had an MVA that occurred on 90. They're pulled off onto the exit ramp. There are no injuries. It's a Santa Cruz and a Hyundai.
2: Copy. Just pull off onto 57. I'm looking at them now. They're on the westbound off ramp.
1: Copy.

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1: Copy that, thank you.
2: Go ahead. Bailey updated, clear.
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0: Okay, stand by. Come on.
2: Three South South.
0: Gun.
2: We're from Northwood.
0: Copy.

0: what?
1: John Victor William, 2014. I'll be on Bainbridge at Denny.
0: Okay.
2: One on the doubt, yes, sir.

0: she was last seen walking towards the Taco Bell area about 10 minutes ago.
1: Five, six, two, 100.
2: Five.
1: SO advice, the male is currently in Illyria, B33.
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1: 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Zebra is a squad across from Station 1 on Ranger Way. A male called in and was requesting both patrol and an ambulance. I transferred him to Westcom. He said he was out with an elderly female.
0: Okay. 562, unless it's unrelated, it was a squad that just went Ranger Way to 20 eastbound.
1: This one was directly across from Station 1. It might be for Lawson, I'm not sure.

0: 5527. 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I'll look for that.
1: Copy.

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1: Copy.
2: Done.

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1: Copy.

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0: You sent me that traffic complaint. Show me tracking.
1: Copy. We only got one call on it.
0: Copy. So far, it appears they're operating properly. There's just really heavy traffic right now.
1: Copy.

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1: Go ahead.
0: Did they advise if they're on West River or 57?
1: She said they were at the intersection.
0: Copy.
2: Seven.
1: Go ahead.
2: Do we have a photograph of this juvenile?

0: 136, 3-something.
1: Go ahead.
0: Did they advise if they're on West River or 57?
1: She said they were at the intersection.
0: Copy.
2: Seven.
1: Go ahead.
2: Do we have a photograph of this juvenile?

0: 36 as well.
1: Copy. Good.
0: What time was this call then?
1: 14:50. I'm sorry, 14:48.
0: UTL as of now, clear.
1: Cover.

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2: Your first three Karen Cook, the second on a 2010 Ford, expires 9/30 of this month, I'm sorry, this year. He's 41-year-old male out of Elyria, valid clear.
1: Second to Marcy Mengus off Ford Road on a 22 Hyundai, expires in 27. She's 49, valid clear, expires CCW.
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1: 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There's a 15 on the RL.
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3: Middle Avenue, apartment H. Henry 1, complete in states in Alicia Witherspoon is trespassed from 1864 and he's currently on the property break. We're unable to locate a trespass for him, but complete in states, he's clutching and is demanding to speak with officers. She's standing by in H1.
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0: 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Disregard.
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0: You can clear me from speed limit report.
1: Copy. 216, he's negative in Leeds. But he has a juvenile jacket, right?
2: Does he have any priors of me stopping him?
1: Yeah, stand by.

0: 22nd. Confirm July 22nd.
1: I got it.
0: Go on.
2: Sir, has the vehicle already clear?

0: on.
1: Elijah was GOA. Levine and is Jack Kidd on next contact. Trespass from all 1864 property.
0: Copy.
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0: Our complainant's not there. She's in Lorain. She's been advised to come to the Elyria Police Department to make the report. I'll be clear.
1: Copy.

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1: Okay, copy.

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1: 192, report all.
0: 276, back lot. 464 Abbey Road North, a total wireless. There's some kind of disturbance from parking lot over road rage incident. Caller's inside the store. The other half is in a silver Mitsubishi SUV in the parking lot.
1: 192.
0: Correction, a silver Hyundai SUV. 276.
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0: go. Go with the first. Sam Adam 430125. 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Robert Zebra 393195.
1: You're first to an Alicia Capers, 34-year-old female out of Elyria. She's suspended clear. Disregard to a Dariel Boone, 44-year-old male out of Elyria. He's valid clear.
0: Copy. Second sister.
2: Indiana.
1: Go ahead.
2: 330-4901.
0: 276, your second DL, Jonathan Oliver off of East Staff. He's 43, now valid, suspended, clear. Copy.

76377. This is going to be an MVA non-injury. Copy.

0: the RQ out of Michigan. Edward William Tom 2228.
1: I'm going to be en route to 400 Black Hollow in Sheffield Estate for a 15 service. Can I get a code check, please?
2: Yeah, 276. It's on a rental off Tulsa, Oklahoma, on a hand at Palisade. It's valid clear.
0: Copy.

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0: 184.
1: 1864 Middle Avenue, Apartment E, Edward 2. There was an open line disturbance on 911. They disconnected on callback. Correction, they disconnected on transfer. When I tried to call them back, I can't go through it, so they don't accept calls.
0: Copy.

0: 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Did you have traffic for me?
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0: I'll be clear of Abby, 276, still on scene, break.
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1: Inject area 162 and 58 and westbound on 162 for a white trailer swerving all over the road.
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0: Copy, it's GOA. 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
0: 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Tom Edward. Tom Edward Robert. First name, Willa.
2: She's 22. We got an old.
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0: see. We have a suspicious condition coming in at 39677 Butternut Ridge Road for possibility of people there in an abandoned house. I didn't look at how many people.
1: To 136 1530 West River Road North at the Cherick Center. Life here is en route to age for a 34-year-old male with suicidal ideation. My caller's getting more information. Approaching my partner's getting more information from the caller. It's going to be the south entrance.
2: Got it.

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0: I'm going to be out with disabled in front of 105 East Main. The 7 is going to be Henry Tom Edward 3165, HPE 3165.

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1: 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They're searching the area. Be assisting them.
2: 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I'll be clear. 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
1: 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It's going to be Route 10 eastbound in front of the post. I'm going to be flipping around to check welfare.
0: 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We'll get my turn route speed and I'll see.

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3: 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Signal 7, King Sam Boy, 9818, King Sam Boy, 9818. Fucking that one more unit so we can go make that notification.

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1: Party and route. All right.
2: 108. Do we know which direction that person's going?
1: Sorry. I'm out of the game.
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0: Through Kentucky, 018-198, Adam. I'll be on 83 in front of City Hall.
1: Copy.
2: On 7352, we can go at disregard. 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
0: I'm Derek, you know.
1: Yeah.

0: insurance. I'm used to living in the area of Broadway and 45th.
1: Copy.
0: No ETA.
1: Okay. Can we get the county out here?
0: I detailed them.
1: Thank you. He was advised he needed to leave right now. Okay, go ahead. You can just put an alert on the residence. The residence is currently condemned by the health department, and there should be nobody in there unless they're with the health department.

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0: 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I'm just going to check and make sure they're good.

And Lorraine will be out with that mail at 21st. And Eve, I'll be clear.

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1: Copy. I'm going to start towards that noise, but I'm going to back up 68.

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0: Male denied making any statements at this time and refused to go with life care. 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

0: the 352, 360, 368. And 3, State Route 83, see the American Wilderness Campground for a psychiatric situation. Possible suicidal male. Male has several guns.
1: He's gonna call Sean. Real quick.
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2: 303 westbound near Whitehead with King Nora King 7710 KNK 7710.

0: returning to the American Wilderness Campground. Be advised, male is refusing to open a door. Caller also believes he has been drinking, does not believe he has been drinking or using drugs.
1: Why is he thinking his cousin is suicidal? Did he say anything?

0: ladies, they left their lights on if they're driving a Hyundai Santa Fe. Right behind you.
1: Misty Meadow Trail, headed eastbound towards Meadow Lake Boulevard. Caller states there's a white male walking up and down driveways. Seems suspicious to him. He told the caller's daughter he was inside of his garage and he was looking for light. He keeps walking up to other people's garages. He has on a black shirt and cargo khaki shorts.
2: One 4 3 3 7 7.
3: Good. Having

0: 5, 6 kilometers.
1: Okay.
0: You know the address the caller's calling from, so I can get a good hint of where this suspect is.
2: I'm going to start parking up here, then we'll fill him down that way.
0: Why do you have you so bossy?
3: I believe his address is 38411 Misty Meadows, 38411 Misty Meadows.
2: Zero 217, I'm out on stage.

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I'm sitting here waiting for someone else. 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

0: 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That's where they were told to park.
1: Copy.
2: Good.
3: 370 Rockfern. 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Female's in talks. They did decline life care for the mother.
2: And 311, copy.

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1: What's that?
0: Which 20?
1: I'm right next to the intersection that the call was at. And do you have anything? Otherwise, I'm just going to cut them loose.
0: Negative. Everything to grass.
2: For the bus, send them to the grass.
0: Okay.

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2: Copy, 1-8-2, just disregard.
3: Copy.

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0: Northridge at West River Road North, King, Queen, Victor, 7361.

562 in Idaho. That male advised that he works with a company that sells and installs permanent lighting on houses. He was advised on the soliciting ordinance in San Jose. We're clear.

0: 21-60.
1: Copy. When you come in here, my car's over here, you'll see me. That vehicle is here.
2: Copy. Is there a 562 that might feel back in?
1: 100's close, I'll head that way. Did North Homestead want me to make contact if that vehicle's here?
2: I believe so. I'll double check.
1: Okay, thank you.
0: Six seven, did you leave room for the buses down there, do you know?
3: Your car is in the way, I have to move it.
0: Okay.
4: I can move mine.
3: No, his car is parked where the bus is supposed to go, but we're going to need some more hands down here.
2: Copy.
0: No, the school across Gulf did not give us permission to park there. So when it's full, let them know they'll have to park on side streets. Copy.
3: Copy that.
1: 217-317-350.
4: Go for both.
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2: For the 34.
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4: 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Did they give you a phone number for this gentleman? 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
1: 990, you brought a Speedway for a theft complaint. Paul's going to be standing by inside the store.
0: A black key fob with the Ford emblem on it.
2: 21, I'm going to go check this east side of the building, see if we can see back behind that fence.
3: Yeah, we looked. The door's all closed. Can't see there.
2: Yeah.

0: good quality heads up so we can close this off. I guess it's all backed up all the golf road.
1: Five, six, two, 75.
0: Give us a heads up so we can shut this down. There's a lot of cars still coming in.
1: Stadium football game. 78, copy.
2: Yes, thank you.

0: I want the gravel seed to get full and sending them your way within.
1: People are down here just parking any which way they want to park in the grass right now, in the gravel, I mean.
2: Good.
3: Manager said she talked to him about an hour ago. And other than that, she hasn't talked to him. Told her we have no reason to kick the door in or anything like that. She said if she talks to him again and she's still worried, she'll call back.
2: Yeah, I talked to another cousin. Same story. I'll update the notes.
3: Yeah.
1: Five more cars right now.
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0: 17, I'm out with the key holder. King Henry Queen 2464. King Henry Queen 2464. She's going to reset the alarm.
1: In the grass, 256.
2: We're coming back to Thomas M. Kelling, Lorain, Ohio. Registered 2024 Chevy, white in color, showing valid and clear.

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1: Mike, no more in the gravel because now people are starting to park in front of the buses. 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
0: He's not through.
1: Probably another row in the grass.

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1: 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Everything's okay. Copy.

Northridge at Westford Road North, King William Edward, 2385.

0: we're probably getting close to that 10 limit for the final row.
1: Number 14 just pulled in the parking lot.
0: Copy. If need be, we can throw him in the back somewhere.
1: Okay. Go ahead and close it down now.
0: Copy.

0: 760, being told that we can probably do 10 more back here if you want to. 79 wants to just keep it closed off.
1: Kind of keep it closed, because once we open it up, then they can fill in.
0: Sounds good to me.

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1: Aiden is in custody.
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0: 属于这种事吗？
1: I'll
0: be in Ralph County with Aiden, starting mileage
1: 98564.4. 1858.
2: Where is it, 0207? I'm in the area.

0: 183 Simpson.
1: Go ahead.
0: I'll be clear with the report. Returning for charges with evidence.
1: Copy.
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1: 57 Midway. John Ocean Charlie 5642.
0: CCW.
1: Calvin.
2: I'm back.
0: Copy.

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1: Yes,
0: the dog and stuff. Caller's the owner, if he's watching from the cameras, there's a white male wearing a blue shirt and blue shorts in one of the big tables. He'd like him to leave.
1: To Jafet Rivera, 27-year-old female, I'm sorry, male, out of Elyria. He's valid, clear. Expires GTW.
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0: surprised to the summer dumb lab regarding harassment complaint that occurred at the Illyria Motel.
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0: 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They smoke where I'm at. Clear for.
1: Copy, okay. Thank you.
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0: You can add that mail to my call. Gentleman sitting at 50 tables. He is now on his way. He was advised, I'll be clear. 50, disregard.
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1: Just took a complaint from US-41. There's a red four-wheeler in the area of Deer Run and Lorraine on about 35 miles an hour in the roadway and doing wheelies. You can head that way.
0: Copy, I'm wrong.
2: Guys, we can't cancel the FD, he's just burning a box, so the cause of smoke, we'll be clear.
3: We had an overline grass detection coming from the football stadium. 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
6: 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It's valid. The owner showing us a loose left. 29-year-old male out of Korea. Suspend this, please.
5: Copy. I'll be stopping my car. We are in Cyprus.
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3: Apartment D is in David. Cause advising that someone came to the apartment and threatened her grandson. Male since left, I'd like to see the someone.

0: 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I'm going to be stopping out with 110.
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2: 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Just lost.
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1: Last I was told by Unit 41 is that they're pulling into Deer Run. He was going to follow them, trying to figure out where they're going.
2: Dash 210-56, 210-56.

0: Seems to be important to see if my camera won't turn on.
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2: Do you need another or no?
1: Three, three, one. 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
0: Hello,

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1: What's that one?
2: Franklin Bass.
0: Can we neighbor complain at Foster? One half is at 7-Eleven, the other half is at 701. Correction, 709. This is over an animal trap. Both parties have called in.
1: Copy.
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1: Okay.
0: I'll tell you to clear warning 11.
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0: 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Should be a Jonathan Gomez.
1: Signal 51.
0: Copy, good.
1: He's suspended. 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
0: Copy. Myself and 14 are going to be heading over to the area of 36 in Albany. Attempt to locate this guy.
1: Copy.

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2: We're by the gate, but they just went to the bathroom to clean it up.
1: Copy. 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

0: 7-4 truck red in color to an Eddie Ortega 56 at a Lorraine showing not valid. Right, card is valid. Make it 15.
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0: And they're saying he's running from here. The understanding fail with a blue shirt.
1: Copy.
0: He's running westbound on possibly 32nd or 35th, and they weren't very specific. 14, go to 36.
2: Cut down to Alice.
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0: 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Alan was Omaha or Dallas northbound, and then possibly west on 35th. We're checking the area, so.
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0: 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Both parties were advised civil issue and advised of their options. We're clear.
1: Copy. There's going to be a moped. 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You have to see it.
0: 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He just passed me.
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0: 596-300-434. Should be a Sylvia Garcia.
1: Stand by.

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1: Black in color with a gray stripe on the side of it.

0: 7315. Volkswagen 2001 Dodge and two motorcycles, unknown what they are. One is black and red, other is black and dark green.
1: Can you put both of the motorcycle ones in the screen and I'll try and confirm with her which one it is? Working actually, if you want to keep searching since they don't speak English, I'll head over there.

0: Hotel. Clear from Wilkes, show side at 310 East.
1: Kevin.